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0: It's your forecast on 101.9 WDEZ.
6: A few quick, strong thunderstorms through the evening, then clearing skies tonight. Low 65 with a west-northwest wind 10 to 15. On Tuesday, partly cloudy, breezy, and cooler. High just 77, few sprinkles possible. Northwest winds 15 to 25. 75 on Wednesday with sunshine. A 9 storm track, meteorologist Jackson Garlock.
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Weather system. At our studios in downtown Wausau, skies are partly cloudy. It's a little bit windy. There doesn't appear to be any threat. But again, this is localized, and the concern is for the area between Marshfield and Mosinee. Here is the alert from the National Weather Service in Green Bay. The National Weather Service at 7:36 this evening issued a tornado warning. It covers the southwestern part of Marathon County, and it will stay in effect until 8:15. The National Weather Service says a confirmed tornado has been located 10 miles north and east of Marshfield. That's about 25 miles southwest of Wausau, and it is said to be moving east at 20 miles per hour. The tornado has been confirmed by law enforcement. More on that in just a moment. The National Weather Service says the impact will include flying debris, which would be dangerous to those caught without shelter. Mobile homes could be damaged or destroyed. There'd also be damage to roofs, windows, and vehicles. Tree damage is likely. The National Weather Service statement says this tornado will be near Mosinee at 8:10, which means the time to take shelter in the basement of a sturdy building is now. Other locations impacted would be Stratford, March Rapids, Fernwood, Roselleville, the Big Eau Plaine County Park, and Moon. Again, the National Weather Service advises move to an interior room on the lowest floor of a sturdy structure and away from windows. If you are outside, in a mobile home, or in a vehicle, move to the closest substantial structure and protect yourself from flying debris. An additional statement is coming in just a moment from the National Weather Service, and you will hear it shortly on these Midwest communication stations. Again, I'm looking at our in-studio radar, and we do have some localized clouds and thunderstorms south and east of Wausau. That's beyond the, it's on the east side of Highway 51. Now the National Weather Service statement from Midwest Communication Stations. And you're listening to severe weather coverage along these Midwest communication stations in central Wisconsin. My name is Chris Conley, and we are live in the WSAU newsroom. We now have two separate tornado warnings that cover our listening area. The first, which we were telling you about before the National Weather Service latest alert came in, covers the southwestern part of Marathon County. And that is a tornado that is moving towards Mosinee, and that National Weather Service alert is up until 8:15. That tornado warning, which is said to be for an area 10 miles northeast of Marshfield, 25 miles southwest of Wausau, is a confirmed law enforcement tornado. Again, that's somewhat different than the tornado warning that just went up a moment ago for Wood County. That's different because the Wood County tornado alert is because of rotation in the clouds indicated by Doppler radar, not a confirmed tornado touchdown. Again, to update you on the second of the two tornado warnings, the one that's now up for Wood County, it's in effect until 8:45. The National Weather Service says a severe thunderstorm capable of producing a tornado is 12 miles southwest of Marshfield, a separate small cell of thunderstorms, 26 miles west of Wisconsin Rapids. That's moving to the southeast at 25 miles per hour.
Flying debris could be dangerous to those who are caught outside without shelter. But again, the Wood County tornado warning, which is what we're talking about now, is based on Doppler radar-indicated cloud rotation, not a confirmed touchdown. Those clouds will be near Pittsville around 8:20 and around Wisconsin Rapids at 8:40. So a different situation than the tornado warning that is up for Marathon County for another 15 minutes until 8:15. That is a tornado that's been confirmed a touchdown by law enforcement. The tornado warning there for southwestern Marathon County. And the concern is that the tornado around 8:10 would be in the Mosinee area. Other areas impacted by that confirmed tornado on the ground: Stratford, March Rapids, Fernwood, Roselleville, Halder, the Big Oak Lane County Park, and Moon. You're advised to move to an interior area on the lowest floor of a well-built building and away from windows. If you are outdoors in a mobile home or in a vehicle, move to the closest substantial shelter and protect yourself from flying debris. Again, this is kind of an unusual severe weather situation because the showers and thunderstorms that we are seeing are highly localized, not widespread storms. I'm looking at our updated in-studio weather radar right now. One line of thunderstorms, again, intense enough that it indicates red and maroon on our radar, but it is to the southeast of Wausau, just passing across Highway 51 and now moving towards the eastern part of Marathon County. But that's a localized storm. It looks like it covers no more than 10 or 15 miles on our radar. Further back to the south of Marshfield, in fact, now passing to the southeast of Marshfield, another line of small localized storms. You might even consider these microbursts, although I think they're a little bit bigger than that, covering about a 10-mile area on our in-studio radar. But heavy downpours associated with it, red and maroon, the heaviest rainfall as indicated on our radar. And again, further back, another localized line of heavy storms just to the east of Neillsville in Clark County. And then further south around Black River Falls, again, a small localized storm that still is strong enough to register for red and maroon on our in-studio weather radar. Again, this is Chris Conley. If you are just joining us, we're preempting regular coverage on these Midwest communication stations because of two tornado warnings that are up. The entire area will stay under a tornado watch until 11 p.m. tonight. The tornado warning, which runs until 8:15 for the southwestern part of Marathon County, could be impacting the Mosinee area around 8:10. That's a confirmed tornado by law enforcement. The other, which covers Wood County, is a tornado warning based on Doppler radar rotation in the clouds, not a confirmed touchdown. That will stay up until 8:45, and the concern about this storm is that it could be near Pittsville around 8:20 and around Wisconsin Rapids around 8:40. But we emphasize for the tornado warning in Wood County, not a confirmed touchdown based on rotation in the clouds based on Doppler weather radar. Again, so we are multitasking with two separate tornadoes being reported here, and we will return you to regular programming once the tornado warning for Marathon County expires, and that's a little more than 13 minutes from now. Should there be additional advisories from the National Weather Service, you will hear them. They'll interrupt our regular programming here at Midwest Communications. And if that confirmed rotation in the clouds, which has led to the tornado warning in Wood County, if that develops into a confirmed touchdown, we would resume our continuing coverage here at WSAU, WIFC, WOZZ, WDEZ, and WRIG. Again, our Midwest communication stations are preempting regular programming because of tornado warnings that have gone up. If you are in and around downtown Wausau, you may look at the skies and may be a little puzzled by all of this. Again, the clouds are mostly still in downtown Wausau. There's a light breeze. You can feel that it's humid, and it's not raining downtown. These are locally heavy and intense storms. What we have right now is a tornado warning with a confirmed touchdown for the southwestern part of Marathon County, confirmed by law enforcement as of 7:36 this evening, traveling east at 20 miles per hour. The touchdown was said to be 10 miles northeast of Marshfield, 25 miles southwest of Wausau, and the concerned impact area is that this tornado could be near Mosinee around 8:10 tonight. In fact, we are looking to refresh any information from the National Weather Service on this. And yes, I do have a refreshed and new statement
from the National Weather Service that was issued at 8:02, so just 2 minutes ago. The National Weather Service in Green Bay, here's what they say. A tornado warning remains in effect until 8:15 for South Central Marathon County. Again, this is the updated statement from the National Weather Service, saying now at 8:01, a confirmed tornado was located 6 miles southwest of Mosinee, 16 miles southwest of Wausau, moving southeast at 35 miles per hour. The National Weather Service says this could be a damaging tornado and that weather spotters, in addition to law enforcement, have now confirmed the tornado. They say flying debris will be dangerous to those caught without shelter. Mobile homes could be damaged or destroyed. There's danger to roofs, windows, and vehicles. Tree damage is likely as well. And they also continue with their estimate that the tornado could be near Mosinee by 8:10. Other locations, Moon, the Big O' Plain County Park, and Halder. An additional update will be on the air shortly from the National Weather Service, and we are standing by for that. There is also a tornado warning for Wood County,

That is the latest information from the National Weather Service here on these Midwest communication stations. What has just changed? Well, the tornado warning that had been up for Marathon County until 8:15 now extended to 8:45, and it does include a part of Portage County as well. There's a concern that this confirmed tornado would be in Mosinee around 8:10 and at Stevens Point around 8:30. And an additional warning is about to be aired from the National Weather Service. You will hear that shortly. There's also a separate tornado warning for Wood County,

0: So the National Weather Service advisories continue to come in at a rapid pace. The Marathon County tornado alert, which had been scheduled to expire at 8:15, now extended until 9 o'clock, and it covers a larger geographic area. That now includes parts of Portage, Wapaka, and Shawnee counties. This is a confirmed tornado by both law enforcement and by National Weather Service trained spotters. Flying debris said to be dangerous for those caught without shelter. The tornado expected to be near Mosinee around now, 8:10, and in the Stevens Point area around 8:30. Other areas that would be impacted: Moon, Knowlton, Dancy, Rocky Corners, Dewey Marsh Wildlife Area, North Star, Shantytown, Jordan, Ellis, and Polonia. We do have a separate tornado warning that covers parts of Wood County. It remains in effect until 8:45. That is not a confirmed touchdown. It's radar-indicated rotation. Again, not a confirmed touchdown for this second tornado warning up until 8:45, and it covers Wood County. That storm, again, the clouds with the rotation in them, would be near Pittsville around 8:20 and in Wisconsin Rapids around 8:40. From that rotation cloud report, other locations impacted would be Lindsay, Nasonville, Northwood County Park, Bethel, Powers Bluff County Park, Dexterville, Arpin, Vesper, and Walker. Again, the concern is from cloud rotation. Those could lead to tornadoes very quickly, so be prepared to take action. Two separate tornado warnings in effect. One for the southeastern part of Marathon County, which also includes Shawnee, parts of Wapaka, Portage, and Wood counties. That's up until 9 o'clock. And the other for Wood County, covering the areas near Pittsville and Wisconsin Rapids, until 8:45, based on cloud rotation. Our concern right now is for the Mosinee area, where we do have, again, a confirmed tornado based on law enforcement reports and trained weather spotters. And again, I'm looking now for any updated statements from the National Weather Service, and here is the latest that they have. Tornado warning up for southeastern Marathon County, northeastern Portage County, which includes parts of Shawnee and Wapaka counties. At 8:04, again, this is their latest National Weather Service report, a confirmed tornado said to be 5 miles northwest of Mosinee, 17 miles south of Wausau, and now moving at 40 miles per hour. A damaging tornado confirmed by weather spotters. Flying debris would be dangerous to those caught outside. The National Weather Service said that this tornado would be near Mosinee around 8:10. It is 8:12 now, and there's a concern for Stevens Point around 8:30. Other impacted areas from this confirmed tornado: Moon, Knowlton, Dancy, Rocky Corners, Dewey Marsh Wildlife Area, North Star, Shantytown, Ellis, Jordan, and Polonia. Again, a separate tornado warning for parts of Wood County based on Doppler radar-indicated rotation, but not a confirmed touchdown. Let's get an update on some of our newest radar images, which are just refreshing right now. Again, these are localized storms. To the areas south and east of Wausau, we do see some red and even some maroon, the heaviest storms. But again, that's already passed to the south of Wausau and is now moving into the eastern part of Marathon County. Let's see what communities this is near. Wittenberg is about to experience the leading edge of this local microburst. And then there's another cell of storms. Again, this is what has led to the reports of Doppler rotation. That's an area south of Marshfield and south of Mosinee that seems to be moving into the northern parts of Wood and Wapaka counties. Those areas are also covered under a tornado warning that runs until 8:45. The tornado that is said to be near Mosinee, that tornado warning extended until 9 o'clock. And we'll check in just a moment for further updates from the National Weather Service. The tornado that is reported to be near Mosinee, that is a confirmed touchdown by law enforcement and by trained weather spotters. And again, we are looking for updated reports from the National Weather Service on this. We're in severe weather coverage on these Midwest communication stations. No further updates from the National Weather Service. The tornado warning for the storm that's passing through the Mosinee area extended now until 8:45, and the National Weather Service estimates that that storm could be in the Stevens Point area around 8:30. And for the rotation within the clouds, leading to a separate tornado warning until 8:45 for parts of Wood County, not a confirmed tornado there. Again, that's a Doppler radar indicated rotation. I will tell you what we'll do now. We are going to send you back to local weather coverage. Again, we do have reports that there could be a tornado headed towards the Stevens Point area around 8:30. If there are further confirmed touchdowns, we'll preempt our regular programming again, and we'll give you the very latest. And, of course, the National Weather Service alerts air automatically on these Midwest communication stations. Tornado warning until 9 o'clock for areas south of Wausau, that includes Mosinee, and parts of northern Wood and Portage counties. Again, until 9 p.m., tornado warning for a confirmed tornado, confirmed by law enforcement and by National Weather Service trained spotters. Rotation in the clouds for a separate tornado system that's moving through Wood County, but no confirmed touchdown, and that remains up until 8:45. Again, should there be additional touchdowns, additional watches or warnings from the National Weather Service, we'll preempt our programming immediately and bring that to you. If you're in the path of this storm, specifically in Stevens Point, where the heavy weather could be arriving in the next 15 minutes, you're advised to seek shelter in a sturdy building on the lowest floor.
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0: 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Should the weather situation change, we'll be right back here. I'm Chris Conley for Midwest Communications, WSAU, WIFC, WOZZ, WDEZ, and WIFC.

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6: A few quick, strong thunderstorms through the evening, then clearing skies tonight. Low 65 with a west-northwest wind 10 to 15. On Tuesday, partly cloudy, breezy, and cooler. High just 77, few sprinkles possible. Northwest winds 15 to 25. 75 on Wednesday with sunshine. A 9 storm track. Meteorologist Jackson Garlock.
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0: It's your forecast on 101.9 WDEZ.
7: A few quick, strong thunderstorms through the evening, then clearing skies tonight. Low 65 with a west-northwest wind 10 to 15. On Tuesday, partly cloudy, breezy, and cooler. High just 77. Few sprinkles possible. Northwest winds 15 to 25. 75 on Wednesday with sunshine. A 9 storm track. Meteorologist Jackson Garlock.
0: 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Brian and Michaela in the morning. 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

The way your hair's in a mess in the morning when you open your eyes. 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
0: It's your forecast on 101.9 WDEZ.
3: A few quick, strong thunderstorms through the evening, then clearing skies tonight. Low 65 with a west-northwest wind 10 to 15. On Tuesday, partly cloudy, breezy, and cooler. High just 77, few sprinkles possible. Northwest winds 15 to 25. 75 on Wednesday with sunshine. A 9 storm track. Meteorologist Jackson Garlock.
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5: A few quick, strong thunderstorms through the evening, then clearing skies tonight. Low 65 with a west-northwest wind 10 to 15. On Tuesday, partly cloudy, breezy, and cooler. High just 77, few sprinkles possible. Northwest winds 15 to 25. 75 on Wednesday with sunshine. I'm 9 Storm Track meteorologist Jackson Garlock.
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9: A few quick, strong thunderstorms through the evening, then clearing skies tonight. Low 65 with a west-northwest wind 10 to 15. On Tuesday, partly cloudy, breezy, and cooler. High just 77, few sprinkles possible. Northwest winds 15 to 25. 75 on Wednesday with sunshine. A 9 storm track, meteorologist Jackson Garlock.
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0: The Wisconsin Valley Fair is back, and we're kicking things off with a bang. 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
1: I am Chris Jansen. Yeah, me
0: and a beer can. Country legends Shenandoah on the 5th. If I had two dozen. 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
4: It's your forecast on 101.9 WDEZ.
5: A few quick, strong thunderstorms through the evening, then clearing skies tonight. Low 65 with a west-northwest wind 10 to 15. On Tuesday, partly cloudy, breezy, and cooler. High just 77, few sprinkles possible. Northwest winds 15 to 25. 75 on Wednesday with sunshine. A 9 storm track, meteorologist Jackson Garlock.
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10: A few quick, strong thunderstorms through the evening, then clearing skies tonight. Low 65 with a west-northwest wind 10 to 15. On Tuesday, partly cloudy, breezy, and cooler. High just 77, few sprinkles possible. Northwest winds 15 to 25. 75 on Wednesday with sunshine. I'm 9 Stormtrack meteorologist Jackson Garlock.
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9: A few quick, strong thunderstorms through the evening, then clearing skies tonight. Low 65 with a west-northwest wind 10 to 15. On Tuesday, partly cloudy, breezy, and cooler. High just 77. Few sprinkles possible. Northwest winds 15 to 25. 75 on Wednesday with sunshine. A 9 storm track. Meteorologist Jackson Garlock.
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4: 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It was awful. 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
0: It's your forecast on 101.9 WDEZ.
8: Breezy, cooler, and less humid for today. We'll have more clouds than sun and a couple of sprinkles moving through at times. High 74. Becoming clear and quite cool for tonight, down to 50 degrees. For your Wednesday, a few patchy clouds at times, otherwise plenty of sun and pleasant. High 73. I'm 9 StormTrack Chief Meteorologist Justin Lowe.
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Wausau, Stevens Point, Wisconsin Rapids. Oh.

0: 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All ready to get loud!
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12: Breezy, cooler, and less humid for today. We'll have more clouds than sun and a couple of sprinkles moving through at times. High 74. Becoming clear and quite cool for tonight, down to 50 degrees. For your Wednesday, a few patchy clouds at times, otherwise plenty of sun and pleasant. High 73. I'm 9 StormTrack Chief Meteorologist Justin Lowe.
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5: You won't need the air conditioning over the next couple of days. It'll be breezy and cooler for today. More clouds than sun. Maybe a few spotty showers or sprinkles. High 74. Tonight, with clearing skies, it'll be quite cool, down to 50. For your Wednesday, partly or mostly sunny. Another nice day with a high of 73. That's the WDEZ forecast. I'm 9 News meteorologist Justin Lowe.
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0: 101.9 WDEZ, Brian and Michaela, that's Josh Ross and Hate How You Look. Good morning.
1: Good morning.
0: Welcome back.
1: Oh, thank you. Looks like it's not as hazy outside today.
0: No, it looks the smoke fire is not going to be hanging around today at all. And it's going to be a little cooler today as well.
1: Oh.
0: Justin Lowe said, turn your air conditioning off and open up the windows.
1: Oh, okay. So, oh yeah, high of 74. Oh, and then tomorrow, looking at that high of 73. Okay, so a little bit of a break. I mean, still warm, like summer warm, you know, not like cold, like you have to be putting your snow pants on.
0: Correct.
1: I mean, you never know, but.
0: It's going to be nice.
1: It's going to be really comfortable, I feel like.
0: It's going to be a great night for golf tonight. That's what it's going to be. Ooh, let's be honest.
1: It is Tuesday, so you have golf. It's Taco Tuesday. Maybe eat your tacos outside now.
0: Yeah, it's going to be celebrate. A terrific Tuesday this morning.
1: Yes, that's right. Enjoy it. Go for a walk. Go to the park, whatever else. Enjoy it outside now that we don't have haze and tornado warning and, you know, heat advisory.
0: Correct. We made it through the storm.
1: We did. We did. And I've seen some pictures near Mattoon yesterday. That was pretty wicked. A big funnel. That was crazy.
0: Yeah. Yeah, it was pretty crazy. There were some real small, quick storms that came through yesterday, but we made it through once again. So we're all good to go. Going to be a beautiful day today.
1: Yeah. You know what? I think so far, 2026 has been the year of crazy weather.
0: Oh, yeah.
1: What do you think 2026 has been so far? The year of what? I would say crazy weather. What would you say?
0: That's probably what you would say.
1: Okay.
0: Yeah, exactly. Yeah.
1: 715.
0: Between the heat and the storms and the smoke and all that stuff. Yeah.
1: Right. The 2026, the year of crazy weather. What would you put that label as? 715-842-1019.
0: Got the birthday club coming up here in just a few minutes. You can still sign up at WDEZ.com.
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0: 101.9 WDEZ, Corey Kent, Coetzel there, Rocky Mountain Low. It's Brian and Michaela.
1: Good morning. 2026 has been the year of what? We got a text into 715-842-1019 says, Mother Nature's midlife crisis.
0: Absolutely.
1: Oh, gosh. We got another one that says, a year of a crap show in a dumpster fire. I need a refund on this year, Dawn says.
0: Thank you for that text, Dawn. Yeah.
1: Hey, what about some positive ones? Come on. 2026. Because you know what? I feel like every single year, you know, it's New Year's. Everyone's like, this is going to be my year. This is going to be the best year yet. And then 2 months in, everyone's like, this has been the worst year of my life.
0: This year's terrible. Yeah. Can't wait till next year.
1: Every single time. Every time. It's the, this is going to be the best year. We're going to tackle it. And then toward the end of the year, everyone's like, that's been the worst year of my life.
0: All right. So answer this. Finish this question. 2026 has been the year of what? 715-842-1019. It's Jordan Davis now. This is Bar Dawn and WDEZ.

0: Luke Combs and Be By You on 101.9 WDEZ. Brian and Michaela, good morning.
1: Good morning. 2026 has been the year of what so far? We got a text into 715-842-1019. The greenest grass ever, someone says.
0: There are some very good patches of green grass.
1: Okay.
0: I know in my neighborhood, though, it's starting to kind of get a little tweaked, a little off because it's been so dry and so hot.
1: Oh, yeah. I mean, this weekend we had to completely fix up our plants because I think the smoke really took a toll on
0: between
1: them.
0: The smoke and the heat and
1: Yeah, all those crazy, Mother Nature's midlife crisis really took a toll on the plants.
0: Sure did, yes.
1: Oh my gosh, we had to, trim them and retreat them, repot them and all sorts of stuff. But yeah, okay, greenest grass ever.
0: All right, what about you? 2026 has been the year of what so far? 715-842-1019.
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1: 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Students in the D.C. Everest Area School District will head back to class on August 25th this year, moving their start date up by about a week. The move is designed to cut down on extra transportation costs and distribute time off more evenly throughout the year to help students, staff, and families manage stress more effectively. Kenosha's own canhead Jamie Keaton has officially reclaimed his world record by balancing 12 drink cans on his head using air suction. Keaton, who broke the record at a convention in Illinois, says his unique ability is powered by a rare medical condition that causes his skin to absorb excess oxygen. He uses the attention to market for various companies, balancing cans featuring their branding at events like NASCAR races and concerts.
0: Partly to mostly cloudy, breezy, and finally cooler today with a few spotty showers or sprinkles, high 74. Tonight becoming clear and quite cool, 50. Right now it's 67 with Lee Bryce, A Woman Like You on WDEZ.
13: Last night out of the blue,
4: drifting off to the evening news. She said, honey, what would you do if you'd have never met me? I just laughed, said, I don't know. I could take a

0: laughing at that at whenever they were in the bars or whatever they were doing.
1: Yeah. Oh, yeah. Spain, that was pretty intense. Did you watch that game?
0: I did, actually.
1: Yeah, yeah. And I don't watch sports. I really don't. I never watch sports. That one I watched, and that one my household was like, "Wah!" So that was pretty fun.
0: Yeah, that's why I'm just happy that it's done now, because I don't have to pretend to try to figure out soccer.
1: Oh,
0: or I don't pretend to try to like soccer.
1: That is so funny. I'm the opposite, because, you know, I was in soccer, so I understand soccer, but I don't understand football.
0: Do you know what offside is? It offsides? Is that what it is in soccer? Or when the ball goes beyond somebody?
1: Out of bounds?
0: When they kick the ball like to the other side of the field and it goes beyond somebody, and then it's like, I don't know if it's offsides or what they call it.
1: Yeah, that's all that like intense. Yeah, no, I don't honestly know all the extra stuff. But I know the basics of soccer, where I don't even know the basics of football.
0: So the basics of soccer, you know what? Like, you kick the ball into the net and score a goal?
1: Oh, yeah.
0: Like, is that what you mean by basics?
1: Yeah. Okay. What else do you need to know?
0: Okay. All right, sure. All right, sure.
1: I know. What I'm saying is, I know a lot more about soccer than I do football.
0: Okay. But which isn't much.
1: Which is nothing.
0: Correct. Exactly. I know about as much of soccer as I do of hockey. But now I don't have to pretend to like it anymore. I don't have to like pay attention. But I don't mind watching it. I just don't know what I'm doing when I'm watching it.
1: Sure, sure. I'm not a competitive person. That's why I don't watch sports, really.
0: Uh-huh.
1: Unless it's something I know what's going on. Then I'm like, ooh, ooh, oh, oh. You know?
0: 2026 has been the year of what? 715-842-1019.
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1: Oh, yeah, I think so. It's definitely the year that she just kind of blew out of the water.
0: I think Choosing Texas hit number one like three or four different times this year.
1: I was
0: like,
1: just
0: it would drop down and then jump back up and drop down, jump. It was tied with Be Her for a while. Oh, yeah, it was crazy.
1: Yeah. Oh, for sure. Yeah, that's definitely the year of Ella Langley.
0: Yeah.
1: I feel like, yeah.
0: 6:42 now, time to celebrate some birthdays on this July 21st.
1: Very happy birthday to Carson Pavelski from Bancroft and Todd Birds from Cronenwetter.
0: All right, you are both in the running for a $20 gift card at Marathon Feed Retail Store. 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WDEZ.com, as we're talking, 2026 is the year of what? We're talking about soccer and how everybody came together for that, right?
1: Oh, for sure, yeah.
0: Brooke helped me understand soccer just a little bit. Says, offsides is when the other team is farther past the defender receiving the ball.
1: Okay. Oh, yeah, yeah, yeah. Okay.
0: Yeah.
1: It's coming back.
0: Thank you for
1: now.
0: Clarifying that.
1: Thank
0: to
1: you,
0: me,
1: Brooke.
0: If you can kick the ball further than the defender, then it shouldn't be offsides. That should just be a better kick. You just, you know, that's like, oh, that's offsides for football. Oh, the receiver ran further down the field than the defender. Like, that just should be part of the game, in my opinion. But I don't know anything about soccer, so I'll be the first to admit that. In honor.
1: A soccer coach?
0: Well, yeah. Yes. Of like 3 and 4 year olds.
1: Oh, it doesn't get that intense, does it?
0: No, just kick the ball and don't try to kick your teammates. That's it.
1: Basically corralling little kids to stay within the field that they're
0: any of the kids
1: to.
0: That were throwing a fit, laying on the ground, screaming and crying, I'd pick them up and drag them off and throw them on the sideline and bring somebody
1: ear.
0: Else in. Pretty much, yep. That was pretty much my extent of coaching.
1: So you were a glorified babysitter.
0: Pretty much, yeah. Yeah, except it was always my kid that was laying on the ground crying.
1: Oh, no.
0: So there's that to it, yeah. But in honor of FIFA all wrapping up, in the unofficial Country Roads song,
1: artists of then, now, and forever.
0: This one is for all of you fans that have been in America celebrating this great country and the great sport of soccer.
1: Go.

0: morning, Wallen and Nowy, 101.9 WDEZ. It's Brian and Michaela at 6:50.
1: Good morning. 2026 was the year of what? We want to know. 715-842-1019.
0: And a text that says the year of crazy presidential actions.
1: Oh, mm-hmm. Okay. Could be. Angie says chaos. The year of chaos.
0: Absolutely.
1: Just in general. Okay.
0: How about this one? Social media takeover and AI nonsense. People should put the phone down and go back to reading facts from a book and asking questions.
1: But that's boring.
0: Can you find books anywhere? And books can't keep up with the knowledge.
1: I know.
0: Knowledge is coming so fast at us.
1: I know. They can't stay updated, I feel like.
0: Correct.
1: Oh, my gosh. Yeah.
0: Exactly. Michaela, we got a call on hold here.
1: Oh, okay.
0: Because you said you don't know anything about football. You know more about soccer than you know about football.
1: Yeah.
0: Mitch is on the line. What's up, Mitch? Mitch, you there?
2: You do know a lot about football.
1: And I know exactly what I'm supposed to say.
2: Yes.
1: The only thing you need to know about football is that the Bears still suck.
0: Yes! Yes! Yes!

0: So I got to share, yesterday we were in Hobby Lobby.
1: Oh, yeah.
0: And we were walking through and they've got the Christmas stuff already up.
1: Oh, yeah.
0: But they've got all the fall stuff up. We were walking through the pumpkin spice section. And I'm like, you know what? I can't believe this is up right now, but I really, like, I left there and I really want it to be fall.
1: You did not just see that.
0: I really wanted
1: to. You did not just swear
0: on air. I really
1: want
0: it to be fall. I do. I love summer. It's been so dang hot. I love it, but I cannot wait till fall. And if I'm the only one, then I'm fine with that. I want it to be fall. I want pumpkin spice. I want everything having to do with fall. That reminded me, I want the Packers to be playing again. I want fall, Michaela.
1: You're not supposed to swear on air. This is a family show.
0: Well, then I've got three words for you.
2: Go, Pat, go!
0: And I want fall.
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14: You won't need the air conditioning over the next couple of days. It'll be breezy and cooler for today. More clouds than sun. Maybe a few spotty showers or sprinkles. High 74. Tonight, with clearing skies, it'll be quite cool, down to 50. For your Wednesday, partly or mostly sunny. Another nice day with a high of 73. That's the WDEZ forecast. I'm 9 News meteorologist Justin Lowe.
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0: George Burge and Luke Braun. It's Rod, Rod, Rod on 101.9 WDEZ. Good morning.
1: Good morning. Happy Tuesday.
0: Uh-huh.
1: Oh, yeah. It's going to be a good day.
0: Yes, it sure is. We got weather in three words coming up. Also, we're going to find out if Melissa from Sussex can win $1,000 coming up here in just a little bit.
1: Ooh, you think she can do it?
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1: That's right.
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1: Fine.
0: Can I do it?
1: Yep.
0: You sure?
1: Sure.
0: I want fall!
1: Hey!
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0: I cannot wait.
1: Good morning, Brian and Michaela.
2: You can't wait for what?
1: Football. The boys have fallen again on out there. You realize there's only 7 days left until training camp starts next week, 1 week from today. Packers report for training camp.
2: Oh, wow.
1: I know.
2: Can't say I realized that until now.
1: I'm so excited for this. Oh, speaking of football news, the football gossip news. You ready for this?
2: I'm ready.
1: There's some major gossip with Aaron Rodgers.
2: Give me the tea.
1: He's been reunited with his family after 10 years of them not talking at all.
2: Wow.
1: He's mending fences with the family. He's been posting photos of himself with his parents and one of his brothers for the first time. He hasn't seen them in over 10 years.
2: Wow.
1: However, if you remember, his brother was on The Bachelorette years ago. Jordan Rodgers. Remember that? Probably not.
2: That, I feel like that's familiar, yeah.
1: Aaron still doesn't have a relationship with him.
2: Oh.
1: Apparently some of the comments that Jordan Rodgers made on the show have fueled that family drama. So there's no pictures of them together yet. However, he has been reunited with his family. So that's good.
2: Reunited and it feels so good.
1: Exactly. This is what I'm talking about.
2: Good for
1: All right.
2: Him.
1: We're going to find out if Marissa from Sussex can win $1,000 coming up here in about 5 minutes. Right now, it's your Wisconsin Valley Fair headliner. Here's Chris Jansen, Me and a Beard.
3: This girl I'd ever seen. 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
3: Are you ready?
5: Okay. I think so.
3: Once I play the song, you'll have 5 seconds to give us the correct title and artist, okay?
5: Yep.
3: Here's the 1 second of the song. Can you tell us the artist and title?
5: Oh, it sounds like a girl song. Oh God, Lainey Wilson, I don't know. Oh, I hear an ooh, but that's a blunt.
3: We would love to say that you're close, but you're
5: okay,
3: not.
5: Okay, but I'm not. I know the song, but I never would have got the title.
3: It's tough, isn't it?
5: Who sings that? Now I have it. Now I'm
3: Parker McCollum, What Kind of Man.
5: Parker McCollum, okay.
3: Yes, got it. Hey, that's all right, though.
4: Oh, well, don't worry. You were such a good sport. We're going to give you $25 in free play just for playing with us, okay?
3: Yeah.
5: Sounds good.
3: Thanks for playing, Marissa. Have a great day.
5: All right. Thanks.
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4: 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Students in the D.C. Everest Area School District will head back to class on August 25th this year, moving their start date up by about a week. The move is designed to cut down on extra transportation costs and distribute time off more evenly throughout the year to help students, staff, and families manage stress more effectively. Kenosha's own canhead Jamie Keaton has officially reclaimed his world record by balancing 12 drink cans on his head using air suction. Keaton, who broke the record at a convention in Illinois, says his unique ability is powered by a rare medical condition that causes his skin to absorb excess oxygen. He uses the attention to market for various companies, balancing cans featuring their branding at events like NASCAR races and concerts.
3: Partly to mostly cloudy, breezy, and finally cooler today with a few spotty showers or sprinkles, high 74. Tonight becoming clear and quite cool, 50. Right now it's 67 with Morgan Wallen, Whiskey Glasses, on 101.9 WDEZ. Whoa.

0: It's Kenny Chesney and Carry On, 101.9 WDEZ. Good morning.
1: Good morning. So I was just reading something that I thought was really interesting, and I feel like it kind of might go with our matchmakers, you know.
0: Which we're going to have a brand new matchmakers coming up on Thursday right around this time.
1: Rock on. I'm excited. Hopefully we can make a match this time. Jeez. Well, anyway, these are texts that you should never send after a first date.
0: Texts you should never send after first date?
1: Right, or like the types of texts.
0: Okay.
1: So
0: maybe we can help a matchmakers before it happens.
1: Right. Yeah, so if you're going on a date anytime soon, you need to hear this, okay?
0: All right, what do we got?
1: Planning the next 3 months after the first date. Just okay, so then we're going to go this and do this and do this. That's something I would do. Over-explaining your quirks. Also something I would do.
0: Okay.
1: An overly detailed play-by-play of what you're doing right now.
0: Okay.
1: It's also something I would do. Asking for a feedback report.
0: A feedback? So, how'd I do on the date?
1: Would you rate that for me?
0: Yeah.
1: How were my ordering food
0: Correct.
1: Skills?
0: Correct. You just send the survey, you know, like after you order something on Amazon. Yeah. Would you mind taking a quick survey?
1: Could you give me a review?
0: Could you leave some feedback on Google for me, please?
1: Yeah.
0: See, that's what they should have on dating apps. Maybe they do. I don't know. You should be able to review the date. You should be able to leave feedback. Imagine how different it would be.
1: They should be anonymous, though.
0: Oh, no. No, because you should be able to see. Because you should be able to see if there's one person that is always just leaving bad reviews on people. Mm. And you should be able to see that person's review and be like, okay, well, that person, I don't know. You know what I mean? Because then you could learn more about people's reviews than the people that are being reviewed. You know what I'm saying?
1: That's a lot of reviews.
0: It is a lot of reviews. I'm not even sure what I was trying to say there.
1: Yeah.
0: So what else should you not be sending in texts after your first date?
1: Oh, there's more. There's a whole list. Digging into his or her past relationships.
0: Oh, okay. Asking
1: if they're still active on dating apps.
0: After the first date?
1: Yeah.
0: So did you, like, delete all your socials yet or not? Like, are you off the dating sites?
1: Or not.
0: What else should you not text? 715-842-1019. After your first date, what is a text you should absolutely not send? 715-842-1019.
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0: I couldn't even stand straight. 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

0: asking what text should you not send after the first date?
1: Yeah.
0: What should you absolutely not send?
1: We're going to try to help out our matchmakers before we even get to the matchmakers. Mm-hmm. Kay from Wausau says, text that you shouldn't text after the first date is, we are so good together and we will go a long way. I love you already.
0: Oh, yeah. That might be a little much.
1: Yeah.
0: Or, yeah. Or guys, this is something you shouldn't text. You shouldn't text like, finally, I got a woman.
1: Why not?
0: And she got a man.
1: Why would you text
0: after
1: that?
0: After the first date? I mean, come on, really?

0: Beer Never Broke My Heart. That is Luke Combs on WDEZ. Brian and Michaela, good morning.
1: What's a text that you should never send after right after first date? We're getting some texts into 715-842-1019 saying, you shouldn't text, I want you to meet my mom.
0: Yes, thank you for that text, Dawn. You should definitely not text that.
1: Yeah, that'd be kind of weird.
0: Yeah.
1: Jim says, you should never text, I think my girlfriend frowns on me dating.
0: Oh, yeah, that's probably not a good text there.
1: Yeah, I don't think that'll be successful after that.
0: No.
1: But a Carfax, like, report on a dating app would be interesting.
0: See, that's what I'm saying.
1: Show me the Carfax.
0: You should be able to, yeah.
1: Show me the date facts.
0: Show me the date facts. See, you should. Why not? You can rate people on everything else. You can do it on, like, Airbnb. You can do it on
1: DoorDash. You know, hotels, restaurants, you name it.
0: What's the car thing? The car app.
1: Is it not Carfax?
0: No. When you rent cars.
1: Oh.
0: Help me. What?
1: Not Expedia.
0: Oh, my gosh. Are
1: Enterprise,
0: you kidding me?
1: No. Uber.
0: Uber. Thank you. Uber or Lyft. Yeah.
1: Yeah.
0: Thank you. Oh, that would have drove me nuts. So anyway, yeah, what should you not text after a first date? Absolutely never text this after first date. 715-842-1019.
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7: You won't need the air conditioning over the next couple of days. It'll be breezy and cooler for today. More clouds than sun, maybe a few spotty showers or sprinkles, high 74. Tonight, with clearing skies, it'll be quite cool, down to 50. For your Wednesday, partly or mostly sunny, another nice day with a high of 73. That's the WDEZ forecast. I'm 9 News meteorologist Justin Lowe.
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0: 101.9 WDEZ, Zach John King there. Get to drinking. It's Brian and Michaela. Good morning.
1: Good morning. What are some texts that you just should not send after first date? How about this one? Here's your half from dinner. You can just Venmo me.
0: Oh, yeah. You owe me this.
1: Yeah.
0: That sounds like a matchmaker's right there, actually. That sounds like something I think that we probably already had something happen like that before.
1: Yeah, probably, yeah. Yeah. That sounds about right.
0: Don't send these texts after your first date or even second date, really. You should probably just avoid this altogether.
1: Yeah.
0: What else can we add to the list? 715-842-1019.

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0: Zella Langley and Morgan Wallen. I can't love you anymore on WDEZ.
1: Brian and Michaela, good morning.
0: That might actually be a good one.
1: What?
0: A text that you don't want to send after your first date. I can't love you anymore.
1: Oh, yeah, that wouldn't, yeah.
0: Probably wouldn't end well, right?
1: Right. I can't love you anymore, or I don't see myself ever loving you. Like, that'd be kind of rude.
0: Yeah. Exactly.
1: Yeah. Some things are just better kept to themselves.
0: Another person texted in something you should not text after your first date is, should we start looking at rings?
1: Oh, yeah, that might freak someone out.
0: This might be a good time to start looking at rings.
1: Yeah, first date, you know.
0: Uh-huh.
1: Yeah, probably not. But yeah, to each their own. But yeah, I'm thinking no.
0: Yeah, exactly.
1: Yeah.
0: So what else should we not be texting after a first date? What is something you should absolutely not text after first date? 715-842-1019.
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7: You won't need the air conditioning over the next couple of days. It'll be breezy and cooler for today. More clouds than sun. Maybe a few spotty showers or sprinkles. High 74. Tonight, with clearing skies, it'll be quite cool, down to 50. For your Wednesday, partly or mostly sunny. Another nice day with a high of 73. That's the WDEZ forecast. I'm 9 News meteorologist Justin Lowe.
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0: Low cash in one big country song on WDEZ with Brian and Michaela.
1: Good morning.
0: So we're talking about things you should definitely not text after just one date.
1: Yeah. So besides the, should we start looking at rings?
0: Yeah, that's probably not a good one.
1: Yeah. Amy says, probably wouldn't be a good idea to send pictures of what your babies might look like.
0: No, probably not.
1: I went on ChatGPT and I morphed our faces together.
0: Yeah, look.
1: Made it a baby. And
0: don't we make cute babies?
1: Yeah.
0: Yeah, not good. Another one kind of on along that lines is, how many kids do you want? I was just thinking, we had such a nice date, that first date. How many kids do you want to have?
1: Yeah, maybe not bring it up like that for sure.
0: No, uh-uh.
1: How about this one?
0: Ooh, Connor.
1: Connor. Mr. Connor says, yeah, this isn't going to work. Your mom's hotter. Connor, where do you think of these things?
0: What is wrong with you, man? Oh, definitely not a text you want to send, though, that's for sure.
1: Oh, my gosh.
0: New music, Jody Messina.

0: Luke Combs and Me By You on 101.9 WDEZ. There's another text that would not be good after your first date.
1: I just want to be by you.
0: I just want to be by you.
1: Can you come back? I just want to be by you.
0: Correct. Exactly.
1: I feel like, oh.
0: What are some texts you should not be sending after the first date? Absolutely no. Not a good idea.
1: Right. That's a no from me, dog. Mike from Marshfield says, I talked to my mom on the drive home and she thinks we'd be great together.
0: Oh, yeah.
1: Oh,
0: that's probably a red flag right there, right?
1: Flattering. Jeff from Merrill says, my ex used to order the exact same thing you did. Hopefully, we don't end up the same.
0: Oh, yeah.
1: That's something you should just keep to yourself.
0: Yeah, maybe you should just, yeah. Yeah, if you observe things like that during the date, maybe you should just.
1: Right, yeah. Because, yeah, you are going to mentally compare them to your ex with some things, whether you, like, intend to or not, you know, whatever. But, yeah, you don't have to, like, announce it, though.
0: No.
1: Like. Does that probably make the other person feel bad? Like,
0: yeah,
1: oh,
0: probably.
1: Thanks.
0: Yeah. Yeah. Not a good idea. What other text should we not be sending after a first date with somebody? 715-842-1019.
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0: 101.9 WDEZ. It is Brian and Michaela's. We're talking about some different things that you should not text after a first date.
1: I knew it. I knew you.
0: I knew it. I knew you.
1: Well, you could text that like, I knew you from a past life.
0: Yeah.
1: What should you not text after a first date? Wayne says, hey, I noticed on your Insta/Facebook account, you have a family event coming up. Mind if I be your plus one?
0: Oh, yeah. Might be a little too soon for that. How about this one? Tyler and Mosin says, sorry if I was quiet. I was just calculating if I could afford a wedding in this economy.
1: Oh, geez.
0: It might be a little too soon, yeah.
1: Yeah. Yeah, a little too soon.
0: But in this economy, you got to start saving. So, maybe that's what you should text instead. It's like, hey, how big a wedding are you looking for? Because I need to know how much I need to start saving.
1: Right.
0: That might be a better way to say that.
1: It's just economics, okay?
0: Yeah.
1: Oh, my gosh. I'm just trying to be practical here.
0: Trying to be proactive. Yeah.
1: Yeah.
0: Exactly.

0: sales. 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

0: is Kane Brown, like I love country music. I'm 101.9 WDEZ. As we're talking about loving country music, we are getting ready for the Wisconsin Valley Fair.
1: Oh, I'm so excited for that. We need to make a bingo.
0: A bingo card. We will.
1: Yeah.
0: We'll get a bingo card.
1: Okay.
0: Yeah. So it's kind of like a scavenger hunt.
1: Right. Because it's in like, what, 2 weeks?
0: Is it 2 weeks already? Holy man.
1: Yeah.
0: Yes, it is. 2 weeks from today it kicks off.
1: That's
0: Holy
1: crazy.
0: Man, we better get rolling on this, huh?
1: Yeah, I better design a bingo card.
0: Like, yeah, so what should we put on the bingo card? Like things you want to look for at the Wisconsin Valley Fair. Like leopard print. Somebody wearing leopard print.
1: Okay.
0: You know, or things you would see at the fair, like
1: toothless kid.
0: Toothless kid. Or toothless worker. I shouldn't have said that. Why do I say things like that?
1: I don't know.
0: I shouldn't have said. See, that was where I was going to censor myself, but then I'm like, I can't. I got to say it. So, like, what else can we put on? Like, things that you see at the fair.
1: Somebody vaping.
0: Yeah.
1: Somebody vaping. What else? We need some suggestions. What would you put on the fair?
0: Uh-huh.
1: Wisconsin Valley Fair bingo card.
0: Like somebody wearing Crocs with socks or something like that. Or
1: really long, too long toenails.
0: Yes. Yes. Or maybe like a shirt that's too short, like the bottom of the belly's hanging.
1: Ooh.
0: You know, or whatever. Maybe something like that. I don't know. I don't know what else we could add to this. We don't want to be offensive. Well, you know, whatever. Maybe we do. I don't know.
1: Maybe we do.
0: If you're offended, maybe you shouldn't be wearing it. Right? I mean, I'm just... Anyway, what else can we add to the... Fair bingo card.
1: Really greasy hair.
0: 715-842-1019. It's Ella Langley.
1: We're not going to heaven.
0: Easy.

0: Dirks Bentley, how am I doing? I'm 101.9 WDEZ. It's Brian and Michaela.
1: So what are we adding to our Wisconsin Valley Fair 2026 bingo card?
0: Yeah, well, we're getting some interesting suggestions here, like dress up like a cow at the fair. Somebody that's dressed up as a cow. See that. I'm not sure. Or
1: okay.
0: Cow print would work.
1: Yeah, okay,
0: we could
1: yeah.
0: add that on there.
1: Right, we'll use that, yeah. How about this text? How about a human furry person with tattoos on their face or a mohawk?
0: There you go.
1: Okay, we'll add those.
0: Bonus if that's all one person.
1: Yeah.
0: Somebody else said someone vomiting after getting off a rock.
1: Oh,
0: we could add that.
1: I hope I don't see that.
0: Yeah, same.
1: But
0: I hope I don't see a lot of these things, actually.
1: Yeah, you know what? Some of them are just inevitable, and you're like, okay.
0: Oh, yeah.
1: Here it is.
0: What else could we add
1: to
0: the bingo card at the fair?
1: How about like a super ghetto mom just like yelling at her kids? That's fun. I told you to knock it off. You know.
0: Hasn't that been you in public though?
1: Probably.
0: I think
1: you can use me.
0: We've heard that before, right?
1: Yeah, you can use me.
0: Just follow Michaela when she brings your kids to the fair, because you'll see that super,
1: Baba!
0: The super ghetto mom yelling at the kids right there.
1: It is. Baba! Over here now.
0: Oh, this is a good one. Taylor and Merrill says girls carrying their cowboy boots after the concert because they bought their new cowboy boots for the concert, for the Chris Jansen concert.
1: And they're super uncomfortable.
0: They didn't realize how uncomfortable they are.
1: Yep.
0: Yeah.
1: Yep. Oh, my gosh. That's funny.
0: Yeah. Not a good look at all.
1: Yeah.
0: What else can we add? 715-842-1019.
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6: You won't need the air conditioning over the next couple of days. It'll be breezy and cooler for today. More clouds than sun. Maybe a few spotty showers or sprinkles. High 74. Tonight, with clearing skies, it'll be quite cool. Down to 50. For your Wednesday, partly or mostly sunny. Another nice day with a high of 73. That's the WDEZ forecast. I'm 9 News meteorologist Justin Lowe.
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Morgan Wallen with Don't We? 101.9 WDEZ. Wisconsin Valley Fair is coming up in just 2 short weeks from today, which I can't even get over how fast time is flying. I'm not okay with it. I'm not okay with summer being halfway over. Even maybe a little more than halfway over. Oh, I don't even like saying that. Anyway, we are working on a bingo card for the Wisconsin Valley Fair. Things that you might see at the Wisconsin Valley Fair. Just for funsies. Just for funsies. And I want to know what we should put on that bingo card. 715-842-1019. We're getting some texts in. Marsha says, someone who's wearing clothes that are 2 sizes too small. Yep. You see a lot of that there. Mark says, a tattoo that says no regrets. Not regrets, but regrets. If you know, you know what I mean. What other things could we put on our things you might see at the Wisconsin Valley Fair bingo card? 715-842-1019. Here's Luke Bryan now with Country and She Knows It on WDEZ.

Going Gone, 101.9 at WDEZ. Good morning. Happy Tuesday. And since it is Tuesday today, that means the concerts on the square are going on tomorrow, 6 to 8 in downtown Wausau at the 400 block. Super fun. Tomorrow is the 22nd, so we got Todd Ashbeck's Rising Star. It's going to be awesome. 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
1: Andrew from Plover on the line. 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
1: Oh! You are right! Holy man, you did it! You just won $1,000.
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7: More clouds than sun for the rest of today. It'll be breezy, less humid, and cooler with a couple of isolated showers and sprinkles. Look for highs in the low to mid 70s. Tonight becoming clear, quite cool, down to 50. Tomorrow, just a couple of patchy clouds at times, otherwise plenty of sun, a high of 73. I'm 9 News meteorologist Justin Lowe.
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Jordan Davis. Next thing you know, 101.9 WDEZ. Good morning. Today is July 21st, and that means it's National Junk Food Day. Oh, yeah, that junk food, it'll get you. What is your favorite junk food? For me, it really depends on the day. If I want something sweet or something more not sweet, like salty or greasy or, you know, something like that. And I'm looking at this picture here on the National Day calendar, and it's just hot dogs, fried chicken, fries, burgers, cheese curds, chips. And it's like, wow, that's what a lot of us eat on a daily basis here. Yeah. Not proud of it. What's your favorite junk food? We're celebrating National Junk Food Day today, July 21st. Here's Josh Ross now. Hate How You Look on WDEZ.

That's what I want to be doing before summer ends. I want to go out on the pontoon. 101.9 WDEZ. Good morning. We actually had a Facebook post yesterday. What are three things you still want to do, see, or accomplish before summer ends? Going on the pontoon would certainly be mine. You can always chime in on our Facebook page. We love reading your comments. Here's Russell Dickerson now with Worth Your Wild on WDEZ.

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Jason Aldean, Don't Tell on Me, 101.9 WDEZ. Well, that does it for the morning show. Hope you have an amazing Tuesday, Taco Tuesday, or whatever, however you're going to spend your Tuesday. Here's Keith Urban now with Better Life. Charlie McKenzie's on our way in. Have an amazing Tuesday.

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Hello there and good morning. Welcome to 101.9 WDEZ. This is one of the hottest songs in the country right now. Her name is Stella Lefty and the song is Boston on Great Country. On a train.

Combs, one of his former number ones. He's had, what, 22 of them? It's called Forever After All on Great Country, and I'm so happy I get to share this brand new Dylan Scott song with you. It's called Dear Big City on Great Country.

0: The Wisconsin Valley Fair is back, and we're kicking things off with a bang. 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
1: I am Chris Jansen. Me
0: and a beer can. 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
7: More clouds than sun for the rest of today. It'll be breezy, less humid, and cooler with a couple of isolated showers and sprinkles. Look for highs in the low to mid 70s. Tonight becoming clear, quite cool, down to 50. Tomorrow, just a couple of patchy clouds at times, otherwise plenty of sun, a high of 73. I'm 9 News meteorologist Justin Lowe.
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Thomas Rhett and Get Me Some of That on 101.9 WDEZ. And his wife, Lauren, loves his music a lot, except that song. In a video, she said that was the one song she didn't want him to release. She doesn't like it. Eh, he did. And it went number one. Speaking of Lauren's, this is Lauren Elaine along with Jase Matthew and All My Exes on Great Country.

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1: 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What a nice little reprieve from the humidity. It's a perfect day in central Wisconsin. 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

0: We are 101.9 WDEZ. His name is Chase Rice. It's called A Bad Day to Be a Cold Beer. He said a fellow golfer said that when they were on the golf course one day. He went to go crack open a beer and said, oh, bad day to be a cold beer. And Chase had never heard that and thought, you know what? I have got to write a song about it. And there you have it. Well, we are great country. Welcome to 101.9 WDEZ, your home to Brian and Michaela. It is the only way I get up in central Wisconsin is with those two. They're fun. They're nuts. They play country music. 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

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Want to give a shout out to our good friends at Thoroughgood Outlet Stores in Merrill, your boot headquarters. They sponsored the 90s brunch Monday through Friday. We're going to go back to 1991. Now, I can't think of country music in the 90s without thinking of Travis Tritt. Before he was a big headlining superstar, he was an HVAC worker, a truck driver, school bus driver, and a mechanic. Travis said he did everything. He worked construction, house framing, made furniture, worked at a printing company. He even got married twice and divorced twice by the time he turned 22. 1991, this was his first number one. Here's a quarter on a 90s brunch.

Kenny Chesney, Carry on 101.9, and that song just broke into the top 10 on the country charts last week. So it's giving Kenny his 60-second song to do that. He broke a three-way tie between George Strait and Tim McGraw. They each have 61 songs. He's at 62. Go, Kenny. Here's Kane Brown and I Can Feel It on Great Country.

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10: More clouds than sun for the rest of today. It'll be breezy, less humid, and cooler with a couple of isolated showers and sprinkles. Look for highs in the low to mid 70s. Tonight becoming clear, quite cool, down to 50. Tomorrow, just a couple of patchy clouds at times, otherwise plenty of sun, a high of 73. I'm 9 News meteorologist Justin Lowe.
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don't we? It's Morgan Wallen on 101.9 WDEZ. And we talked about King George a little earlier. Right off the request line, this is from 1996. It's Blue Clear Sky, one of George Strait's 60 number one songs on a 90s brunch on Great Country.

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Zach John King on Great Country 101.9. And if I'm not impressed with Ella Langley enough because she's a country music superstar, she did something that was amazing. Her dress zipper broke at her concert Saturday night. So what'd she do? Stayed on stage, kept singing, and one of her team came out and threw a jersey on. And she sang the rest of her set in that jersey without missing a beat. That's talent. Here's Be Her on Great Country. She

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0: He is Jason Aldean on Great Country 101.9. The song is called You Make It Easy. So are you going on your vacation? Well, don't forget, you got to secure your home before you leave. Real Simple Magazine put out a checklist that takes a couple minutes. They said make sure you lock all entry points, and they're not talking about just the doors. And double check your security tech. Another hot tip was make it look like your home, because a home that looks empty is easier target for burglars. So what do? Keep lights on. Maybe have timers. Also, park a car in the driveway if you're able to. It's going to look like somebody's there. If you got packages and mail, have some neighbors, friends, pick them up, get them off the porch. We are Great Country WDEZ.
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5: 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I attended UW River Falls. I majored in ag business and have a minor in ag engineering technology. I took it

0: As a summer job, this was the first year we started with the spray drones. It was a learning experience, but I acquired the appropriate certifications and licensures to apply and fly with a drone. After two summers of employment there, I've been there 3 years full time now. I take care of a little bit of everything with the seed and sales aspect of things, and then take care of a majority of the drone operations.
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I'm just a kid myself. His name is John Morgan, and we are Great Country 101.9. 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

Good afternoon. This is Gray Country 101.9. That was Corey Kent and Cole Wetzel with Rocky Mountain Low. When do you think Taylor and Travis are going to have babies? I hope soon. Here's I Knew It. I Knew You on Gray Country.

Morgan Wallen, More Than My Hometown on Great Country 101.9. And don't forget the big Hmong Festival in Wausau is coming August 1st and 2nd, right there at the People's Sport Complex. Flag football, volleyball, softball competitions, singing, dancing. It's going to be such a great weekend. You want to come out and experience Hmong culture with art, music, and food. 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
13: More clouds than sun for the rest of today. It'll be breezy, less humid, and cooler with a couple of isolated showers and sprinkles. Look for highs in the low to mid 70s. Tonight becoming clear, quite cool, down to 50. Tomorrow, just a couple of patchy clouds at times, otherwise plenty of sun, a high of 73. I'm 9 News meteorologist Justin Lowe.
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Zach Brown Band and Same Boat on Great Country 101.9, and they've announced more dates at the Sphere in Vegas. Go to Zach's website for details and tickets. Here's another great Zach, Mr. Zach Top, South of Sanity on Great Country.

That's how we do it around here. It's FGL on Great Country 101.9, your home to afternoons with Mike Dubord. Yeah, he's crazy and nuts. He fits in. He'll be in at 2 o'clock. It's Dustin Lynch, Easy to Love on Great Country.

0: in the area around the historic Miller Brewery as the city's champagne of beers region. And now the Molson Coors Company wants a local superfan to be mayor of the area. This honorary job lasts 1 year, and the official duties are incredibly easy. Now, the mayor, who has to be a Milwaukee resident, just has to show up to a swearing-in ceremony September 19th. In exchange, the lucky winner gets 2 free cases of High Life, a private dinner for 8 inside the historic underground Miller Caves, some cool gear, and a $2,000 check to help cover taxes. As an added bonus, anyone who applies will also get an official citizenship certificate. For the Champagne of Beers region, I just feel everybody wins. And all you have to do to apply is Google Champagne of Beers Mayor. That's how I found it. We are Great Country, WDEZ.
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For tonight, clear skies across central Wisconsin and a low of 50. This is Josh Ross. Hate How You Look on Great Country.

Thomas Rhett and John Party in a Beer Can't Fix, 101.9 WDEZ, and one of my favorite comedians is Shane Gillis. Do you know him? Watch him. He is hilarious. Well, he just broke a huge record, and I'm very proud of him. He sold 76,212 tickets in Philadelphia. He broke the record for the largest audience for a comedian ever. How cool is that? We are great country, 101.9.

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8: More clouds than sun for the rest of today. It'll be breezy, less humid, and cooler with a couple of isolated showers and sprinkles. Look for highs in the low to mid 70s. Tonight becoming clear, quite cool, down to 50. Tomorrow, just a couple of patchy clouds at times, otherwise plenty of sun, a high of 73. I'm 9 News meteorologist Justin Lowe.
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Luke Bryan and Play It Again on 101.9 WDEZ. We are great country, and do yourself a favor, go see the Odyssey. It was 3 hours, but I didn't want it to end. Matt Damon, Anne Hathaway, oh my goodness, it's such a good movie. It's been a while since I've seen an epic picture like that. Here is Stella Lefty in Boston on Great Country. On a train.

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1: 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We are great country getting through this month of July. And then soon, the Wisconsin Valley Fair is here. I cannot wait. August 4th through the 9th right there at Marathon Park in Wausau. Now, Tuesday night kicks off with Chris Jansen, and then fireworks will happen from Fireworks Country. Wednesday is Shenandoah. Thursday, Skillet. And then Friday and Saturday is the PRCA Rodeo, and then Sunday's Demo Derby. 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

Luke Combs and Be By You on Great Country 101.9. And that's all I want to do is be by you. But I got to go. Yeah, I got to leave. Mike Dubord's in next. Don't forget Brad and Kayla tomorrow morning. I leave you with Billy Carrington and People Are Crazy on Great Country.

saw the old man's face. Front page obituary. He was a millionaire. He left his fortune to some guy he barely knew. His kids were mad as hell.

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Bottoms up, Brantley Gilbert, 101.9 WDEZ, rolling through a Tuesday afternoon. I'm Mike Dubord. Thanks for hanging with me today. Let's get the party started, shall we? Lauren, Elena, Chase, Matthew, all my exes. This is Great Country. Another

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9: More clouds than sun for the rest of today. It'll be breezy, less humid, and cooler with a couple of isolated showers and sprinkles. Look for highs in the low to mid 70s. Tonight becoming clear, quite cool, down to 50. Tomorrow, just a couple of patchy clouds at times, otherwise plenty of sun, a high of 73. I'm 9 News meteorologist Justin Lowe.
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Morning Outlook after lunch is sometimes like a rodeo. So saddle up and hang on. We gotcha. 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

Morgan Wallen and Don't We, 101.9 WDEZ. Did you get a chance to see the extended weather forecast? We're going to go through another long stretch of some gorgeous weather. In fact, the next shot at a thunderstorm isn't until next Monday. And even after that, another stretch of gorgeous weather. I don't know what's going on with Mother Nature, but I'm not going to complain. Josh Turner, this is Great Country.

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Wausau, Stevens Point, Wisconsin Rapids.

Don't tell on me. Jason Aldean, 101.9 WDEZ with Bailey Zimmerman on the way. Right now, Zach John King, Get to Drinking. 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

0: Bailey Zimmerman, 101.9 WDEZ, with a request for Thomas Rhett and Jordan Davis. Still one of my favorite songs on the radio. Here's Ain't a Bad Life, Great Country, WDEZ.
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9: Nice but cool weather over the next few days. Tonight becoming clear, low down to 50 with a northwest wind of 5 miles per hour. On Wednesday, a few patchy clouds, otherwise plenty of sunshine. High 73, northwest winds 5 to 10. Thursday, sunny to partly cloudy, high 79. I'm 9 Storm Track meteorologist Jackson Garlock.
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Luke Bryan, 101.9 WDEZ. John Morgan making it in the top 10 list of songwriters of Nashville by writing a song for Jason Aldean and writing this one as well. Here he is with Kid Myself. This is Great Country. We.

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Smoke a Little Smoke with Eric Church, 101.9 WDEZ. Dylan Scott right around the corner. Going to check in with Ella Langley and Morgan Wallen as well. Right now, Chase Matthew is holding it down. 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

Can't Love You Anymore. Ella Langley, Morgan Wallen, 101.9 WDEZ. Did you hear about this story? A man allegedly peed all over a family during Morgan Wallen's Baltimore show, and police are investigating. The family went to the Saturday concert and ended up getting splashed along with another nearby group. There was an 8-year-old girl involved with this family. Can you believe it? I would have punched that dude so hard. Oh, my God.

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0: Dustin Lynch is riding roads 101.9 WDEZ. Morgan Wallen's latest Don't We on the way. But first, Jackson Dean. Here's Make a Liar. 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
6: Nice but cool weather over the next few days. Tonight becoming clear, low down to 50 with a northwest wind of 5 miles per hour. On Wednesday, a few patchy clouds, otherwise plenty of sunshine. High 73, northwest winds 5 to 10. Thursday, sunny to partly cloudy, high 79. I'm 9 Storm Track meteorologist Jackson Garlock.
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Speaking of the coast, remember Five for Beach, you and me. That sunset, cliffs by the sea, in the night rolled in. And you still talk about that moon that I can't recall, but God, I saw all I needed to.

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Shaboozy and Jelly Roll. Amen. Coming up in just a few, we'll check in with Jordan Davis as well. Right now, it's Luke Bryan, Country and She Knows It. Great country, that is. WDEZ.

Jordan Davis, 101.9 WDEZ. Jason Aldean and Carrie Underwood on the way in just a few. Right now it's Russell Dickerson. Here's Work Your Wild, Great Country, WDEZ.

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Hardy, Eric Church, Morgan Wall, and Tim McGraw's MacArthur on the way in just a few. But first, here's Keith Urban, 101.9 WDEZ.

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Carly Pearce and Lee Bryce on the way, but first Josh Ross. Here's Hate How You Look.

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Carly Pearsley Bryce, 101.9 WDEZ. Rolling through a Tuesday afternoon, I'm Mike Dubord with Luke Bryan. 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
10: Nice but cool weather over the next few days. Tonight becoming clear, low down to 50 with a northwest wind of 5 miles per hour. On Wednesday, a few patchy clouds, otherwise plenty of sunshine. High 73, northwest winds 5 to 10. Thursday, sunny to partly cloudy, high 79. On 9 Storm Track, meteorologist Jackson Garlock.
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0: I'll be your honeybee. That's Blake Shelton, 101.9 WDEZ. Morgan Wallen's I'm the Problem coming up in just a bit. So is Kane Brown. But first, a lot of people talking about this young fella, Graylin James. Here's Water at a Wedding, Great Country.
1: Well, I didn't want to show up, but our families go way back. 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Thank God for open bars, because watching all this ain't

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0: 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Morgan Wallen, 101.9 WDEZ, where Concerts on the Square continues again tomorrow. 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
2: He's a ranch hand in a pinch, man. 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
5: Nice but cool weather over the next few days. Tonight becoming clear, low down to 50 with a northwest wind of 5 miles per hour. On Wednesday, a few patchy clouds, otherwise plenty of sunshine. High 73, northwest winds 5 to 10. Thursday, sunny to partly cloudy, high 79. On 9 StormTrack, meteorologist Jackson Garlock.
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It is a hell of a view. Eric Church, 101.9 WDEZ. Jordan Davis about to turn this truck around. Kane Brown right around the corner, so is Jelly Roll. Right now, it's the latest from Kenny Chesney. He says, you got to carry on. This is great country. She was

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0: 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I could tell you why I drink, but it would involve telling stories about my exes, and I just really don't want to go there. Don't forget, coming up is the Hmong Wausau Festival, August 1st and 2nd at the People's Sports Complex in Wausau. 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